0: 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And everybody's calling me, but my phone don't work and his phone don't work and his.
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1: 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Losing sleep, losing track of the tears I cry. 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Every breath is a break in the

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0: 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This is Kaigo.
1: 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It's Khalid here.
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this town's lost its faith. 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Oh my, my, oh my, my love, I take one look at you, you're taking me out.

It's Mr. 305 checking in for the remix. You know they had that 75 Street Brazil. Well, this year's gonna be called Gaiocho. Que hola, Gata, que hola, Omega. And this is how we gonna do it.

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1: 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It's Khalid here.
2: Kaigo, Khalid, and Griffin. Save my life.